Engine, 394. Medic, 397. Heart problem, 11,000. Stockdale Street, at Fisher's Event Center, cross of Hopper Avenue, and dead end. Night 4, Charles. Timeout, 2021.

Medic 351, Utility 351, Sit Krippa, 603 South California Street, cross off West 6th Street and West 7th Street, 61 Frank, timeout 2025.

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Ladder 372. Battalion 307. Commercial alarm. 5950 Midland Point Boulevard, number 110. At wing stop, cross off Roslyn Drive and Midland Trail.

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Engine 383. Ladder 372. Battalion 307. Commercial alarm. 5950 Midland Point Boulevard, number 110. At wing stop, cross off Roslyn Drive and Midland Trail Avenue. Respond on Ops 301. 76 Boy. Timeout 2028. 20,

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0: Do you need personnel inside to assist with anything?
1: 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It's in normal status right now.
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0: We made access to the riser room from the rear. 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
1: Clear. We're not finding anything right here in this part of this building here.
0: We're clear.

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1: Good.
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engine 346, medic 336, at number 13,090 Pennsylvania Street, number 406, at Hilton Garden Inn, cross off Fairfax Manor Drive and West Main Street, timeout 2043.

engine 346, medic 346, injured person as a result of a fall, 1420 North Claridge Way, cross of Windmere Run and Helford Lane, 46 Frank, timeout 21:17.

Medic 381. Engine 381. EDO 308. Accidental overdose or poisoning. 16176. Lakeville Crossing. Cross of Coatesville Drive and Strawn Main. A1 Victor. 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
1: Yeah, you can show all 81s, I'll see.
0: 10-4, thank you.

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Timeout, 22:01.

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Medic 394. Sick person. 11,851 Cumberland Road. Number 608. At Hamilton Creek of Fishers. Cross of Charts Drive and Exit 5, Parkway East, 121st Street, 94 Frank. Timeout 22:11.

Medic, 355. Engine, 355. Sick person, 215, South Indiana Street, cross of East Walton Street and East Coffin Street, 51. Timeout, 22:16.

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Seizure, 8675. 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Number, 2101. Cross of South Street and South Street, Moore Street, 91. Boy. Timeout, 2228.

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Sick person, 1335, South Guilford Road, number 1004. At Barrington of Carmel, cross off Guilford Commons Drive and East 117th Street, 45 Boy, timeout 22:29.

Medic, 376. Engine, 376. Injured person as a result of a fall. 17,817 Crown Point Court. Cross off, dead end, and Pebblebrook Boulevard. 76, boy. Timeout, 22:32.

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0: 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Nothing showing. 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

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Drive. Cross of and ready. 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And Montoya Drive. 42. Ida. Timeout. 2:14.

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Engine, 373. Sick person, 9730 Prairie Lake Boulevard East, number 216. At Prairie Lake Health Campus, cross of Prairie Meadow Drive and Prairie Lake Boulevard North, Prairie Lake Boulevard South, 73 Paul. Timeout, 216.

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Engine, 3A4. Difficulty breathing. 112, J Court. Cross of, East Drive, and Dead End. 84, Tom. Timeout, 410.

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Number, 1601. 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Timeout, 533.

0: Units on Teal Street. 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
1: You repeat, who wants to continue?
0: Police.
1: Taking it.

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Engine, 345. Engine, 346. 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Medic, 346. Battalion, 304. Safety, 304. EDO, 304. Exodus with Intrepid, 123, US 31 South. Number 6. Respond on Ops, 301. 45, Henry. Timeout, 614.

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0: Just information, we have downgraded because this is no longer an entrapment.
1: I'm clear.

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1: Go ahead.
0: I see the note from PD, but we just went all the way southbound as well. We didn't see anything. Do you have any updated information?

0: Medic 345 control.
1: Go for Medic 345.
0: The address is given as southbound, but I do believe it's in the northbound lanes because of construction from Meridian Street.
1: We're clear.
2: Engine 45 is going down to 96th Street via Illinois coming.

0: all units. We didn't see anything on the exit ramp from 31 South to 465 East or West either.
1: Giant safety. I've got on 465. I'm turning around at Keystone. I didn't see anything.
2: Flight is almost 96 feet ahead, north on Meridian.
1: Video 304 is on scene, northbound from 96th Street on the 31. We've got a, looks like two cars. Also a police officer here. I'll have command on officer 01.
3: Video 304 on scene, northbound 96th on 31. Two cars, officers on scene. You have command. We'll be investigating.
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0: Stretch.
2: There is no entrapment.
0: Stretch. Fighter 45 from 10 through 4.
3: Trail for ladder 345.
0: We went all the way to Keystone looking for this, so let us know if you need us. How are you marking?
2: Fighter 345, come in front of the ladder.
0: Nice, clear. On scene.
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Sick person, 11,138. Sanders Drive, cross of Beardsley Way and Ellsworth Lane, 95 Ida. Timeout, 709.

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CO alarm. 4722 Peabody Way. Cross of Jaden Drive and Avery Circle, Avery Lane. 83 John. Timeout 723.

ambulance 374, ladder 372, diabetic, 20576, Hinkle Road, cross of Havenwood Drive and East 211th Street, 72, Adam, timeout 735.

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Engine, 345. Medic, 345. Unconscious or fainting, 12,130. Old Meridian Street, number A. At Sunrise Senior Living Building A. Cross of US 31, Ramp, North, and Pennsylvania Street. Timeout, 741.

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Unconscious or fainting, 14,313. Hartwood Drive, cross of Timberstown Drive and Timberland Drive, 96. Oi, timeout, 748.

EDO 309, unconscious or fainting, 14,313 Artwood Drive, cross of Timberstone Drive and Timberland Drive, 96 Boy, timeout, 7:50.

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Medic 346. Injured person as a result of a fall. 13,479. Cupertino Lane. Cross of Bowling Green Drive, East Lance Drive, and Windy Knoll Lane. 46. Boy. Timeout 7:54.

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At YMCA. 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Timeout 807.

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Outside smoke investigation. Covington Boulevard. Cross Street Conway Court. 94. Adam. Timeout. 8:14.

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Medic 394. 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Wheat Hill Path. 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Timeout 8:15.

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Engine, 371. Difficulty breathing, 395, Westfield Road, number 120B, at Riverview Health, Noblesville Hospital, Cross Street, Lakeview Drive, 71, Adam, timeout, 905.

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Engine 346. Ambulance 346. Injured person as a result of a fall. 11700 North Meridian Street. SIU Health North Hospital. Timeout 9-11.

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Matter, 341. 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At Indianapolis Rehab Hospital, cross off Hancock Street and Pennsylvania Street. 41 David, timeout, 9:21.

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0: 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We'll be out investigating. I'm Officer 301.
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0: 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Ladder 372. 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Piers End Drive. 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

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EDO 307. Mental, emotional, or suicide attempt. 74, 78, Dunmore Point. Cross off, dead end, and Stockton Drive. 72, Edward. Timeout, 10, 17.

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0: Are you testing at the 1930 Connor Street location as well?
1: That is correct. It's the entire complex.
0: Okay.
1: If you get any further alarm drops, you do not need to notify me. We're trying to correct an issue.
0: Okay. Should we disregard any of the ones in that complex?
1: Yes, until I say that I'm done with my testing.
0: Clear.

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Battalion 397. 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At Goddard. Cross of Windswept Drive and Idlewood Drive. 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
0: All right, man. Single story daycare. Nothing showing. Evacuations in progress. 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
1: Ladder 392 on scene. Single story daycare. Evacuation in progress. Investigating. You have command.

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Street. Cross of North Michigan Road and Lemongrass Drive. 42 IA. Timeout 1117.

Medic, 382. Engine, 382. Unconscious or fainting. 14,915, Spring Ridge Drive South, number 2. Cross off, dead end, and Howard Ridge Drive, Spring Ridge Drive North. A2 Nora. Timeout, 11:20.

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1: I'm good.
0: We've narrowed it down to a stove in the Cooper and Cow restaurant. Center Point's going to shut the gas off, leave a note for them to call him when they arrive to open their business. He can fix them up. We're going to ventilate both businesses and then tell me the market.
1: Simple. 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
0: No, you can release the ops and the operator. Thank you.
1: Simple.

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1: All I have is the patient in the bathroom, and it sounds like 8404 is out with the patient.

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0: 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On scene, two car PI appears everybody's out. 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

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Engine, 315. Chest pain, 14,177. East State Road, 32. Cross of Durbin Road and Pennington Road, 15. Edward. Timeout, 12:14.

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Lift assist. 495 Westfield Road. Number B. Cross Street Lakeview Drive. 71 Adam. Timeout 12:18.

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1: 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Thank you.

Engine 395, ladder 392, commercial alarm, 11,400 Johnson Boulevard Way, Cross Street, Hoosier Road, 95 John, timeout 12:22.

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Medic 341. Seizure. 633rd Avenue, Southwest. Cross of City Center Drive and Autumn Drive, 3rd. 41 David. Timeout 12:24.

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0: We're arriving at the Fisher's Community Center. There's nothing showing. There is evacuation in progress. I'll be investigating.
1: Ladder 392 arriving at the Fisher's Health Center. Nothing showing. Evacuation in progress. We'll be investigating. Of command.
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Medic, 397. Sick person, 15,440, Cardolia Road, cross of Rustive Lane and Red Abbey Way, 97 Charles. Timeout, 12:29.

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Cross off Shoreline Circle, and dead end, 21. 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Timeout, 12:38.

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Medic 345. Injured person as a result of a fall. 1430 East 96th Street. At Monon Trail parking lot. Cross of Monon Trail and Nora Lane. 45 Frank. Timeout 1239.

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Utility, 351. Sick person, 24,922, Dartown Road, cross of East 256th Street and East 246th Street, 61 Charles. Timeout, 1319.

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Engine 341. Ladder 341. Battalion 304. Safety 304. Residential investigation 1385 Edinburgh Drive. Cross of Worcester Drive and Kirkgate Court. Respond on Ops 301. 44 Frank. Timeout 1324.

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2: 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We've got a lost dog here.
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3: I'm on the scene of a medium-sized two-story residence, nothing showing from the exterior. I'll be establishing array and investigating, House 301.
4: 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We'll be investigating, you have command.
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Ambulance 346. Injured person as a result of a fall. 13,390 Illinois Street, number 334. At Independence Village, Senior Living, cross of Janet Point Place and High Point Boulevard, 46 Adam. Timeout 1351.

Engine 341. Engine 344. Engine 343. Engine 345. Engine 382. Ladder 341. Ladder 345. Medic 341. Medic 344. Battalion 304. Safety 304. EVO 304. High Light Hazard Fire. 140 Pineview Drive. Number 3. Cross of Hillside Drive and Pool Creek Boulevard. Refund on Ops 301. 41 John. Timeout 1359.

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1: Good.
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2: It does look like no one is trapped. There are others inside the apartment building.
1: Okay.

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1: Go ahead.
0: I'm on the scene of a large two-story apartment structure. I do have light smoke showing from a first-floor apartment. Battalion 04, I have command. Officer 01.
1: Battalion 304 on scene, large two-story apartment, light smoke showing from first-floor apartment. Investigating, we'll have command.
0: Engine 341 from Ego 304.
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2: 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I do have a police officer in trying to get more people out of the apartment structure.
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Vehicle fire. East Main Street. Cross Street Main Street. 44. Boy. Timeout 1435.

EDO 304, vehicle fire, Jacobson Drive, Cross Street East, Main Street, 44, Boy, timeout, 1440.

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1: 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We'll be investigating. You can disregard 43s as well.
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Timeout 1451.

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0: 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I will have command, I'll be investigating.
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0: Florence 395. Do we have a business name for this address?
1: The firm is going to be the Good Samaritan North, and this was a pendant alarm only. They never spoke to anyone.
0: 395, spike.
1: Engine 395, medic 394. You can disregard. They spoke to a key holder. They hit the broom with the button.
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0: Lower's been extinguished. There's some more hot spots. We do have some absorbent on the ground, just for some gasoline that was kind of spraying out a little bit. Workers are going to remain on scene. It's probably going to be an hour before they get this mower removed in case anybody else calls about a broken down door.
1: I'm clear. You back in?
2: Yes, ma'am.
1: Claire, I'll mark you in as soon as I put in some notes.

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Medic, 394. Choking, 10,139. 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

EDO 304, Ladder 345, Medic 341, Mental, Emotional or Suicide Attempt, 10,869 Cornell Street, Cross of East 108th Street and East 110th Street, 45 Charles, Timeout 1524.

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Engine, 346. Medic, 342. Sick person, 14,512. Saddleback Drive. Cross of Bennett Road and Bridal Circle. 46. Adam. Timeout, 15:31.

Ladder, 345. Engine, 341. Medic, 345. Battalion, 304. Safety, 304. EBO, 304. PI accident, 10,050, US 31, ramp south. At ramp from US 31 south to I-465 west. Respond on Ops, 301. 45, Henry. Timeout, 1538.

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1: I'm good. You can show me on the scene of a two-vehicle minor MVA involving a pedestrian car and a semi-truck. We will be in the far right-hand lane on the shoulder. 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
2: Okay. 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
0: Yes.
1: Clear. Engine 341's arriving. 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
1: Five. 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

Medic 344, PI accident, 10,050, US 31, ramp south. At ramp from US 31 south to I 465 west, respond on Ops 301, 45 Henry, timeout 1559.

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At CVS. Cross of West 161st Street and South Junction Crossing. 81 Charles. Timeout 16:17.

Engine 346, ladder 341, residential alarm, 13,516, La Blanca Bend, cross of Milano Drive and Lorenzo Boulevard, 46, boy, timeout, 16:17.

EBO 304, engine 344, medic 344, cardiac arrest 5959, Chapin Trail, cross of Heaton Pass, Big Duffy Run, and Abraham Run 44 Boy, timeout 1621.

0: 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Control from EDO 304.
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0: Be advised, I'm responding from Michigan Road and 465.
1: Clear. EDO 304 responding from Michigan Road and 465.
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0: 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McDuffie Run and Abraham Run. 44 boy. 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

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Timeout 1627.

0: 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Timeout 1633.
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May 41. Boy. Timeout 1635.

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Should be coming down the hall.

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Utility, 361. Difficulty, Rebate, 611 East 10th Street. 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Timeout, 1647.

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Timeout 1702.

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Medic, 391. Allergic reaction, 14,349. Samoa, 3. Cross off, Delaney Drive, and Lindsay Court, 95. Adam, timeout, 17:23.

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0: 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No evacuation, and 394 has investigations.
1: There's a 394 is on the scene, 2 SWAT residents, nothing showing. They'll be back investigating at some point.

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1: Yeah,

Engine 341. 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Chest pain. 3665. Brumley Muse. Cross of Dead End and Brumley Way. 44 Charles. Timeout 1753.

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Engine 381. EDO 308. Mental, emotional, or suicide attempt. 786 Wendover Avenue, cross off Northam Drive and Petersfield Lane, 81 Paul. Timeout 1754.

0: 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Your patient took off from the area. PD is trying to locate. At this time, you do not have a patient.
1: Engine 1's clear. We're entering the neighborhood. I'll advise if it's here. PD have a description closed.
0: Should be a Hispanic female, early 20s, black jacket, jeans, no shoes, heavy set, hair is multicolored.

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0: Medic 381, go ahead and put your PFTs on before you approach.

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1: Yeah.
0: She is right on the edge of the water. This is not a water rescue yet, but can you start engine 383 of the boat this way and assign 308, please?
1: Never. 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
0: That's affirmative. 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

Ladder, 341. Engine, 346. Ambulance, 346. Battalion, 304. Safety, 304. EBO, 304. PI accident, 12,650, US 31 South. At, US 31 South under West Carmel Drive. Cross Street, US 31, ramp south. Respond on, off, 301. 46, King, timeout, 1817.

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Ambulance 346. 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Cross off Fairfax Manor Drive and Carmel Drive. Timeout 1910.

Engine 341. Engine 343. Ladder 341. Battalion 304. Safety 304. High life hazard alarm. 738 Astor Lane. Cross off Barrymore Drive and Gilder Drive. Respond on Ops 301. 41 Charles. Timeout 1945.

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0: Come on, see. 738 Aster. Nothing showing, no evac. I'll ask command officer one.
1: On scene, nothing showing, no evac. 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
1: 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I think we're good.
0: Okay.
2: In 375, injured person as a result of a fall. 475, King's Lane, number E, cross of Hellot Court and Castle Court, 75, Bora, timeout, 1962.

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1: On our map, it looks like there's three right there on the northwest corner. It's going to be the third one up.
0: Yeah, we have it.
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0: Good.
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0: We just got off the phone with IUPD. They advise it was accidental. We can disregard.
1: Okay, clear.
0: Engine 397, did you have other traffic?
2: Yeah, I was marked in and route to hospital. Just show us in search, please.
0: Fair.
1: Control engines are at you. Continue after the report.
0: Fair. Do you still need the ops? Are you going to go back to control?
1: Negative, you can release the ops channel.
0: Clear.
3: Control aim at 375. We've also arrived with the engine.